Karish, Karish, Karish, Karish, Karish, Karish, Karish, Karish, Karish, Karish, Karish, Karish, Karish, Karish, Karish, Karish, Karish, Karish, Karish, Karish, Karish, Karish, Karish, Karish, Karish, Karish, Karish, Karish, Karish, Karish, Karish, Karish, Karish, Karish, Karish, Karish, Karish, Karish, Karish, Karish, Karish, Karish, Karish, Karish, Karish, Karish, Karish, Karish, Karish, Karish, Karish, Karish, Karish, Karish, Karish, Karish, Karish, Karish, Karish, Karish, Karish, Karish, Karish, Karish, Karish, Karish, Karish, Karish, Karish, Karish, Karish, Karish, Karish, Karish, Karish, Karish, Karish, Karish, Karish, Karish, Karish, Karish, Karish, Karish, Karish, Karish, Karish, Karish, Karish, Karish, Karish, Karish, Karish, Karish, Kar

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You have the best. 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

Shadow, myself, Austin, and the wonderful Glenn McQuaid here. thank you very much to our first ever live performance to a audience. We kind of usually make music through phones, just through recordings. I would send voices and stuff to Glenn. He would be maybe in New York or Dublin or whatever, so, and he'd send them back kind of fully formed, and yeah, it's kind of magic. So thank you very much. This is great to be doing this live. It's weird and wonderful. Thank you so much.

0: 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Do you want the microphone? Here we go.
1: Hiya, thanks for having us. We're Sat in Shadow. We're not a well-oiled machine. We're two queers just trying to do our best in the madness around us, like we were 5 years ago when we started this. So yeah, it's a real thrill to be doing this. Thank you.
2: Jesus took me out of the world of pornography, gay sex and masturbation, and he brought me into the world.

is hoarding like no other, and in many cases these hordes have been afflicted by shame and rejection.

relationships, and while they may not live in full chastity, they do their best, and in light of the terrible lack of support and healing ministry available.

do not believe in gay conversion therapy. However, I do believe in a contraception purity and justice, which is a long process. This is our last one. Yeah, it's been very quick. This is a brand new one. It's like really barely really rehearsed. Really. It's gonna be shit, to be honest. We've no idea, but we're gonna try. It needs work. But it's all experimental anyway. It's fine. There's no rules. Okay.

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No mommy's kisses and no daddy's smiles. Nobody wants me. I'm nobody's child. People come for children and take me for their own, but they all seem to pass me by, and I am left here all alone. I know they'd like to take me, but when they see I'm blind, they'll always take some other child, and I am left behind. I'm nobody's child. I'm nobody's child. Just like a flower. No mama's kisses and no daddy's smile. Nobody wants me. I'm nobody's child. No mama's arms to hold me or soothe me when I cry. Sometimes I get so lonely, I wish that I could die. I'd walk the streets of heaven where all the blind can see. And just like all their other kids, be a home for me. I'm nobody's child. I'm nobody's child. Just like a flower, I'm going wild. No mama's kisses and no daddy's smiles. Nobody wants me.

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Music

The thick walls folded like a home folded. An old story of love now, a story again, and his love all over again. Early dawn sets his gentle bones, barely flickering words, leaves us hanging on the edge of the sunrise, like two ripe fruits swaying on a branch, the wind anticipating a spring into unknown ground. Here is an offering. As for loss, sacrifice is due to

He plunges his lips into the ocean, impelled by my palms against his bare complexion. The morning traffic reminds him of sea waves breaking on the shore, like he's always getting away with something, which is to say, he has the gift of rewriting.

0: Two magpies outside the window built a second nest, once scared off by a flock of crows to abandon the first. But don't make the mistake of taking wilderness for faith, or any fleeting house for a home. I would like to have heartbeats like rumbles, and a spinal cord like a compass too, to find myself finding like that, teeth like shields whose statement is shattering, and a body like a home for us to live by.
1: For a very long time, America prospered. This prosperity cost millions of people their lives. Now, not even the people who are the most spectacular recipients of the benefits of that prosperity are able to endure these benefits. This is the formula for a kingdom.

Garden in my hands shaking. I hope this pain evaporates like rainfall in reverse. How we not going insane in a system of short work? We entertained, ain't we? Just get the stars in the frame. Tell the extras quiet on set, implying the threat. We not the same. A corner dog will always show his fangs. A corner office can't contain the range of a corner corporal in a corporate cage. We taking risks just to survive today. Paid to play. Broken is expensive. Niggas hoping for assistance in the

0: Wake or fate, I hope this pain evaporates like rainfall in reverse. How we not going insane in a system of short worth, we entertained, ain't we?
1: Just get the stars in the frame, tell the extras quiet on set, implying the threat, we not the same.
0: A corner dog will always show his fangs, a corner office can't contain the range of a corner corporal in a corporate cage.
1: We taking risks just to survive today, paid to play.
0: Broken is expensive, niggas praying for assistance in this.

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2: You've been doing this shit since he was young. Always getting into some weird shit.
3: Look, at the end of the day gonna end. 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
0: Starting with A and we ending with A, bro. What the fuck are we doing?
3: Bro, you ever rub shea butter on the supple skin of a black woman?
2: No, James.
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0: I don't like this idea.
1: See, and that's your problem.

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1: 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You see Shea Butter from miles away.
2: You got the cheapest fucking Shea Butter, bro.
1: This is
2: not gonna make out, man.
3: They coming, look.
1: This is Shea Butter from Africa. Crack it open. Let them say it's like, let them know. Black woman, a mom of four. This is gonna do it.
2: We start off with eight fucking cans of Shea Butter.
1: If I don't know nothing, I know women. I know black women.
2: I don't know where you're getting these ideas from.
1: Come on, bro. Don't look at me like that. It's homemade.
3: It's homemade.
1: That's our demographic.
2: This don't look homemade. This is like a factory, man. Like,
1: we got versions, creamy, coffee.
2: What are we doing on the street?
1: We gotta go. We can hit the goal. Raspberry, vanilla. Like, it's gonna work. Why not us?
2: Because, James. Starting with eight. We're ending with eight. Damn. All right, I wanna go.
3: Damn. Shea Butter. Women love Shea Butter.
2: Yeah, all right.
1: I looked at the camera.

0: 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It is gone. Where has it all gone? Into their pocket.
1: Campus Grenoble 90.8.
2: Jag tycker väldigt illa om musik.

and they wonder how we find the strength to cope when the system got us locked at the stroke. Fade away to the times spirit was so mindless. Life becomes a dream as we struggle to be closer to the word, using waves to be heard, dedicated to being seen as we journey through the land of the herd with delusions of the singular. You don't have to cry for help, things aren't always what they seem. They define you out from the play, relatively unseen. Perspective seldom understood, the one that haunts your dreams. While we lose our strength and submit to disease of the mind, it's a sign of the times when we pray for the blindness to get a little respite for the time spent scrolling through the city in the depths of our mind, seeing visions of the spirit that the beasts have designed. God help you. Tell me where's the temptation station? Pass within the earth, lose the courage to conform. Mingle dreams with reality, the image, the form, the myth, the triumph, the magic over logic, the world through fiber optic, like the web society holds you through. Pass on the chance to speak when you think it's true. Silence holds the key, wisdom sees you through. So many doors, so many flowers to consume. Let the cold wind blow, let the leaves may reveal who's the sturdiest. Interspace, quantum, metaphysical options connected to the source, to the root. Let the dark power guide your way, eat of the fruit. I am the black, I am the heart. Trouble your soul, stark reminder, eyes lowered, arms out, say your prayers, pay the toll.

Greeks to Palestine. An actress compares the LA oceanfront to Gaza. Never mentions the Rafah border, the cutoff of 2008 trucks. Neglects to mention body bags, rubble, or the Israeli snipers aimed at children.

the undocumented avoid, handouts framed in the halls of fascism. To be on house arrest with no house, just arrested. Everyone's worried about clean air. People can't filter this corruption. Maybe, maybe socialism is on its way. Look at us. Look at us who took the breeze for granted. Running faucet of dreams, mutual aid. Octavia Butler newscasting premonitions from a gravesite in Altadena. The ghosts of consequence stain the air.

that brings us to you. Everyone is living their life on Layway. Buy now, pay later. Kidnapped by mass ice cold-blooded agents. SOS formation of bodies near the Everglades. Gullible, low frequency. No research, no risk-taking. Four drunk travelers with bloodshot eyes sip on sweating beer cans just off the corner, waiting out the downtown protest. A trans woman in burgundy crop top with yellow geometric sunglasses and an ivory umbrella shielding the sun sips on iced tea from her straw. The universe is universing. The tow truck tricksters try to boot the tires of the people. Pawns peddling for the state. Every job can be undone by the will of the worker who sees fit to serve a good greater than petty personal pocket delusions. Troops are everywhere. A country torn apart, doom scrolling debris. The what can you do for me? Cash at me in my caption. Get over, get ahead. Culture, open tabs, generation in the echo chambers of greed. A bunch of individuals who want to go viral over commentary. All caps, baby boomer text threads. No spine having niggas. Dumb as doorknobs. When people show you who they are, be

I read today of glory times, the joys of yesteryear, but I remember watching Threads and growing up in fear. Grangemouth is a target, son, it all kicks off, we're fucking done. 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
2: Doing here, bro?
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4: He's been doing this shit since he was young. Always getting into some weird shit.
3: Look, at the end of the day gonna end, but we gonna start it with shea butter.
2: Starting with A and we ending with A, bro. What the fuck are we doing?
3: Bro, you ever rub shea butter on the supple skin of a black woman?
2: No, James.
3: I don't like your attitude right now.
2: I don't like this idea.
3: See, and that's your problem.

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1: We are selling gold. You know Shea Butter, you know Shea Butter. You see Shea Butter from miles away.
2: You got the cheapest fucking Shea Butter, bro.
1: This
2: Shea
1: is
2: butter,
1: this,
2: it's not gonna make our memory.
1: They coming, look. This is Shea Butter from Africa. Crack it open. Let them say it's like, let them know. Black woman, a mom of four. This is gonna do it.
2: We start off with eight fucking cans of Shea Butter.
1: If I don't know nothing, I know women. I know black women.
2: I don't know where you're getting these ideas from.
1: Come on, bro. Don't look at me like that. It's homemade. It's homemade. It's homemade. That's our demographic.
2: This don't look homemade. This is like a factory, man. It's like,
1: we got versions, creamy, like coffee.
2: What are we doing on this street?
1: We gotta go. We can hit the goal. Raspberry, vanilla. Like, it's gonna work. Why not us?
2: Because, James. Starting with eight, we're ending with eight. Damn. All right, I wanna go.
1: Damn. Shea Butter. Women love Shea Butter.
2: Yeah, all right. All right.
1: I looked at the camera.

0: 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I wish I got you last time. On guard. I'll let you try my Wu-Tang style.
1: I'd like to try your Wu-Tang style. Let's begin then.
2: One, two, one, two, one, two, one, two, one, two, one, two, one, two.

0: 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And she's the only one who ever came back around to apologize. And once we both recognized why we did wrong in the relationship, it was too late. We were on two different paths and it was not fixable anymore. Man, it fucking sucks, bro.
1: Plus rien ne peut être fait.
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But that's just another routine panic attack. 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And that'll be fine if the holes were in bottomless. 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

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It's not the heat, it's the humility. My heart pumps oil to industrial facilities. It's not the heat, it's the humility. It's not the heat, it's the humility. It's not the heat, it's the humility. 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
1: It's not the heat, it's the humility.
0: Rations ain't bad, but the conditions are killing me. It's not the heat, it's the humility. Heart pumps oil to industrial facilities. It's not the heat, it's the humility. It's not the heat, it's the humility. 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

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If anything happens, a symptom persists.

Shkarish, Shkarish, Shkarish, Shkarish, Shkarish, Shkarish, Shkarish, Shkarish, Shkarish, Shkarish, Shkarish, Shkarish, Shkarish, Shkarish, Shkarish, Shkarish, Shkarish, Shkarish, Shkarish, Shkarish, Shkarish, Shkarish, Shkarish, Shkarish, Shkarish, Shkarish, Shkarish, Shkarish, Shkarish, Shkarish, Shkarish, Shkarish, Shkarish, Shkarish, Shkarish, Shkarish, Shkarish, Shkarish, Shkarish, Shkarish, Shkarish, Shkarish, Shkarish, Shkarish, Shkarish, Shkarish, Shkarish, Shkarish, Shkarish, Shkarish, Shkarish, Shkarish, Shkarish, Shkarish, Shkarish, Shkarish, Shkarish, Shkarish, Shkarish, Shkarish, Shkarish, Shkarish, Shkarish,

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What shall I do? And you will feel intense. 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

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And even though your body is cut into pieces, you will recover. 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
1: Thank you. 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Thank you very much to our first ever live performance to a audience. We kind of usually make music through phones, just through recordings. I would send voices and stuff to Glenn. He would be maybe in New York or Dublin or whatever, so, and he'd send them back kind of fully formed. And yeah, it's kind of magic. So thank you very much. This is great to be doing this live. It's weird and wonderful. Thank you so much.

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0: 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Here we go.
1: Hiya, thanks for having us. We're Sat and Shadow. We're not a well-oiled machine. We're two queers just trying to do our best in the madness around us, like we were 5 years ago when we started this. So yeah, it's a real thrill to be doing this. Thank you.
2: Jesus took me out of the world of pornography, gay sex and masturbation, and he brought me into the world.

is hoarding like no other, and in many cases these hoards have been afflicted by shame and rejection.

relationships, and while they may not live in full chastity, they do their best, and in light of the terrible lack of support and healing ministry.

0: This is our last one. Yeah, it's been very quick.
1: Fuck!
0: This is a brand new one. It's like really barely really rehearsed. Really. It's gonna be shit, to be honest. We've no idea, but we're gonna try. It needs work. But it's all experimental anyway. It's fine. 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

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I'm nobody's child. I'm nobody's child. Just like a flower, I'm going wild. No mama's kisses and no daddy's smile.